0: 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Chains of Intimacy by Terry Bolin. You always criticize guys for looking at porno. This is different. This is erotic literature.
1: I worked hard to be taken seriously as a woman in a man's world. Now I've realized it was all nonsense, and all I really wanted was a rich pervert.
0: 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Reading drivel. 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
2: 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God, I'd love for a dashing billion.

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2: This is a poem. This is a poet's poem. A poem for all poems.
3: Yeah.

0: 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This is a poem.
1: This is
0: poets' poem. Uh-huh. Listen.

0: Wow, thanks so much. Thank you so much.
1: Well, okay, Kev, that's cool. That's cool, the last song, what you just
2: said. That's all right, is it?
1: Yeah. What are you going to do now?

0: J-Rue before that.
1: Me, not the paper. I can say that too. I do this for me, not the paper. Remembering. There is no paper here.
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2: And I have to tell you that some of the music you hear during a rap show may be deemed offensive, so don't you feel it's necessary in order not to be offended. So, you gonna hit them off with something?
3: Yeah, I do a little something.
2: I don't got no music.
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4: There are a two.

This true story happened to Rick Lawndale of Torrance, California. Walking through Gardena with a paint can full of shit. Why should I pay this month's rent when the landlady won't fix the toilet and I have to scoop my own shit into an old paint can, carry it down the alley to the laundromat's big green dumpster, and see these middle-class Japanese drive by, thinking to themselves, oh, there's a nice boy going to paint his house.

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1: We have some sad news for you. Rock and roll is dead and pop is in. Why not discover the excitement of the science of music yourself at Synth and Son, the home of keyboards. Thanks to the science of music, you don't need musical talent to make great music. Just listen. I created that just by pressing a button. Synthesizers are the new wave. 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You'll be the hit of the party. 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It's the science of music at Synth and Son. Remember, you don't know you're a musician until you try.

Hey man, who are you? We're just here in Barcelona. 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It's like the movie Dead Killer or something like this. So we're just, everybody's afraid here and everything is closed. Well, just call me whenever you have time. I didn't receive your call, actually. I just received like missed call. And just whenever you have time, just call me so that we can talk all together. Who are you? Everybody's fine in here. What about you, yourself, man? Missed you a lot.

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Yes, it's gonna spray LSD on our heads like angel dust. And we all become women.

0: 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But I can give you my complete assurance that my work will be back to normal.
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0: Arthur! 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
1: 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Some of them do!

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We coming, baby. We coming, baby. We just running a little late. We just getting a few things together. It ain't much to do. I promise it's gonna be so easy to resurrect you. You don't need nothing. You don't need this world. You don't even need me.

I want to make this a special tribute to a family that contradicts the concepts, heard the rules but wouldn't accept, and women folk raised me and I was full grown before I knew I came from a broken home. Since I lived with my grandma down south, where my uncle was leaving and my grandfather had just left for heaven, they said, and as every ologist would certainly note, I had no strong male figure, right? But Lily Scott was absolutely not your mail order, room service, typecast black grandmother. I was moved in with her, temporarily, just until things were patched, till this was patched, until that was patched, until I became at 3, 4, 5, 6, 7, 8, 9, and 10, the patch that held Lily Scott, who held me. And like them four, I became one more. And I loved her from the absolute marrow of my bones. And we was holding on. I come from a broken home. She had more than the five senses. She knew more than books could teach. And raised everyone she touched just a little bit higher. And all around her, there was a natural sense. As though she sensed what the stars say, what the birds say, what the wind and the clouds say. A sense of soul and self, that African sense. And she raised me like she raised four of her own. And I was hurt and scared and shocked when Lily Scott left suddenly one night. And they sent a limousine from heaven to take her to God, if there is one. So I knew she had gone. And I came from a broken home.

0: You love sports, but isn't it time to forget about friendly rivalries, tailgate parties, and marching bands? It's time America joined the rest of the world.
1: Who's the Laker in the West?
0: Embrace the global passion of soccer at the next Los Santos Vendors home game. 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
1: Yo,
0: feel the excitement of a Bender's home game. While a normal post-game melee may result in a couple of burnt cars, a proper English riot can burn a town to shreds. It's time America finally joined in on the fun. The LS Benders. 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

fails you. The power of Christ compels you. That the power of Christ compels you. The power of Christ compels you. The power of Christ compels you. The power of Christ compels you. The power of Christ compels you. The power of Christ compels you. The power of Christ compels you. The power of Christ compels you. The power of Christ compels you. The power of Christ compels you. The power of Christ compels you. 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

days now. So that sucker this morning, baby, late at night. And when I come at 12 o'clock, got to shake it up right. So now if I could holler, just like a mountain jack. 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
1: 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So I planted a microchip in their brains. 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
0: Trackify. 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

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I'm Michael Rose, and I'm on you get me. I'm here, I say Radio Chiroma 105.7. Don't move the dial, car. Guess what? Stay tuned for the episode. Michael Rose and Darcy. 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

I'm a woman's man, no time to talk. 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

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Everything is practice for stopping bullets, blossoming heartbeats, freedom music. While the Republicoons and the Democrazies argue the complexion of money, we float between classes and corners, from caviar to canned beans. E minor is a relative of G major. They family. In sound check, we split the difference. Just a tad of reverb, EQ the wedge. Living upright in the basement, a backwards world, music that wrinkles time. Reporting live from the poet's eye. Hand-me-down sounds found by an ear to the underground. Shedding off-the-cuff poems on napkins using hotel pens. A language in my mouth, juggling rotten wisdom teeth. Fluorescent folk singing the scab of running scales. A sore throat at the merch table, selling seashells that carry the sound of slave ships docked by the seashore. When your address is your suitcase, the only religion is the show must go on. I want my bread.

You sat down with your friends and I made new ones. Talking turned to music and we kept bumping into each other. At one point you had your arm around me and I felt the perfume mixed with the sweat. You always smell good. I never realized what that does to a conversation. You keep leaning in to talk to me and did you feel that? It all was new but familiar, comfortable and scary. I was happy as hell.

big scene. Broadcasted on the whole block live from the black box. Phone call, liberation or entrapment. Mercury in retrograde at midnight, all was well. But suddenly the box became engulfed with a beam of light. Somebody get some pussy tonight.

This black box need a black ox. This black box is crack rocks, coded and COVID sponsored and hosted. Like check in the yes box on a love letter, they go together.

Everybody, listen carefully. The Martians are coming this way. We must evacuate the city. 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

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That's how Adolf was born. Now Adolf got the notion that he was the master

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The ship will detonate in T-minus 10 seconds.

work in the morning. 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And let me know. 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The one to the two to the break of dawn. And yes, yes, y'all into the beach falling. I can hear my mama calling, saying, son, this is not the proper procedure. 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

0: Coming soon to the Los Santos Convention Center, it's Mike Andrews.
1: Understand that it's okay to be poor. There need to be poor people. We rich are the yin, you are the yang. We need you.
0: He's changed millions of lives with his book, Rags Are Riches. Now hear Mike Andrews live.
2: Mr. Andrews, I've had a run of bad luck, and I was wondering if the state could help me get back on my feet.
1: This is the negative kind of self-obsessed and greedy talk that doesn't help anyone. My program will teach you a new outlook on life. Instead of complaining about being poor, enjoy it. Watch TV. Don't vote. Who cares?
2: But I'm homeless.
1: You've got it all wrong. Society doesn't owe you anything. The government has better things to worry about, like killing innocent people. You already have everything you need, so enjoy your life.

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Your feelings will change in seconds. 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

0: love my husband more than anything.
1: Which is why I was surprised to find her sleeping with the teenager next door.
0: Now I take each day one day at a time. I didn't know what I had till it was almost gone. Now I'm faithful and haven't terminated a pregnancy in over a year. I stopped obsessing about my weight. 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They say America's fatter than ever. But when you're number one, it's time to celebrate. And why not celebrate with cake every day? Celebrate.